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1: And Morgan Wallen right there. It's called I Ain't Coming Back. What's up? It's Wayne D. Instagram is He's Wayne D. Want to check in. Congrats to this dude. He is our ACM Entertainer of the Year. 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

It's Wayne D on the Grand Strands, number one for new country. 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

Number one for New Country, Gator 107.9. Tucker Wetmore, that is called Brunettes. What's up? It's Wayne D. And you want to hear something? I got your back. 1-877-367-4432. You can just call or text. Here's Morgan Wallen.

It's Wayne D on the Grand Strands, number one for new country. 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Now, we are keeping the country music going. 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Lock it in. 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

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So thanks for turning us on. 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
1: And Jordan Davis has called Turn This Truck Around. My name is Wayne D. And podcasting every interview we got. So many great chats that you're missing out on. Hit my Instagram for the link. It's He's Wayne D. There's Luke Combs.

0: 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So thanks for turning us on. 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
1: Starting Monday, we are getting you that much closer to $250,000. 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

It's Wayne D on the Grand Strands, number one for new country. 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

Gator 107.9, the Grand Strand's number one for new country. Tucker Wetmore right there. The song is called Brunette. What's up? It's Wayne D. Love this new song from Kane Brown. It's called Woman. We'll get to that in a few. First, Russell Dickerson. This is his latest.

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So thanks for turning us on. We are Gator 107.9, the Grand Strands, number one for new country.

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0: 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Hey, thank you for starting your Thursday here with me. How about we get it rolling with some good news? Hang on, just two songs and I'll share some with you.
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1: 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Jump in on the conversation, too. 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

Grand Strand's number one for new country, Gator 107.9. I got a topic I want to discuss next hour. I want to hear from you on this. We've been running this down, and it's been a good topic. Little bit of nostalgia, I got to admit. So the question is this. What was your ice cream truck order as a kid? Call 866-607-8383. We'll talk next hour. I'm

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0: 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Ann Hudson is about to jump on and share some Nashville news with us. Ann, what do you have lined up?
1: Well, Granger, looks like Jelly Roll got a new gig in the sporting world. I'll explain coming up in your Nashville news next.

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1: Hey, Granger, Carrie, trucking across Ohio and Indiana here tonight. 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
0: Carrie, appreciate you, man. 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

Gator 107.9, number one for new country. You know, we've all seen it and thought about doing it. Don't you lie. But one criminal actually shows why we probably shouldn't. I'm talking about doing a cannonball into the Bass Pro Shop fish tank. Earl's going to be here to share this true story coming up next.

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1: Are y'all ready to jump into some history from today? Because of this, Slug Bug was invented. I'll share more coming up in two songs. 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
0: Danny, thanks for cranking us up there. I appreciate the call tonight. 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

Gator 107.9, number one for new country. Talking about death row last meal, still running this topic because it's really been good. I've been getting good phone calls on this. What would be your death row last meal? 866-607-8383.

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1: If you're up late with us, you'll want to follow us on Instagram, too. At After Midnight Granger Smith. 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
1: Yes, jumping into the river when running from the cops is probably not the smartest move. That's a true story, and Earl Dibbles Jr. is going to share this dumb criminal story with us next.

The Grand Strand's number one for new country, Gator 107.9. Hey, thank you for starting your Thursday here with me. How about we get it rolling with some good news? Hang on just two songs and I'll share some with you.

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1: Whether you're on the road, on the job, or you just can't sleep, Granger Smith is right here with you. Thanks for being a part of the After Midnight family.

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Talked about this last hour, and I'm still looking for your phone call. 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

0: 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Ann Hudson is about to jump on and share some Nashville news with us. Ann, what do you have lined up?
1: Well, Granger, looks like Jelly Roll got a new gig in the sporting world. I'll explain coming up in your Nashville news next.

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Hey, thank you for sharing Thursday here with me on After Midnight, y'all. Before you take off and get your day started, let me remind you, God is great and He is worthy of our praise. I'm Granger Smith, coming to y'all from the Yee Farm in Central Texas. If you're just now getting your day started and starting to listen to me and want to hang out some more, join me as we continue this from Mornings with Granger over on Yee Radio. 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Thanks for hanging out, y'all.

107.9, The Gator. Are y'all ready to jump into some history from today? Because of this, Slug Bug was invented. I'll share more coming up in two songs. Hang tight.

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Hit me up sometime and let me know what you're up to, where you're listening from, what you're doing on the third shift tonight. 866-607-8383. Thank you for being here on After Midnight, early Thursday. New truck, big

0: 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Ann Hudson is coming up next with all the latest from Nashville. 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
1: Oh my gosh, Granger, I don't know if you've seen all this drama online, people hating on Luke Bryan's new song, Fish, Hunt, Golf, Drink. Well, he's responded. I got that story coming up in your Nashville news next.

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1: A 40 HP Johnson on a flat bottom metal boat. 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

Yeah, Morgan Wallen, 20 cigarettes inside commercial-free music. Gator 107.9, top of the morning, everybody. Thursday morning, weekend, right over there. It's Jeff Benton here with the Eli Young Band.

All right, Riley Green there. Think as you drunk. And Riley Green, 1 week from today, it's the McDonald's CCMF kickoff party. Going to be next week, and we can't wait. Riley Green's going to be here. A lot of folks going to be here next week starting Thursday. Cannot wait. I'm Jeff Benton. We'll talk CCMF wristbands coming up. Hang on now. Parker McCollum is Handle Unused.

So y'all know Dolly Parton. She's into everything and everything good, too. She has transformed a Tennessean travel stop that's going to open up on June the 24th. It has stages for live music, a Dolly Parton dog park. It's got a replica of her tour bus and many food options like daily barbecue and all kind of things. So Google it. Go see it. Dolly, she's got her a little stop. Just when

Well, definitely another warm and muggy day today with partly cloudy skies, highs in the 90s, about a 30% chance of shower, thunder shower. Feels like summertime for sure, don't it? I'm Jeff Benton. Here's Tucker Wetmore. This is Brunette. Oh, no.

Ella Langley, it's Be Her, her latest single, inside 11 o'clock. Gator 107.9, number one for New Country. And, yeah, more chances to win CCMF wristbands. We'll talk about it inside the hour. I'm Jeff Benton. Here's Jelly Roll.

Well, looky here. Zach Brown from the Zach Brown Band got married on Monday. I didn't know that. He and jewelry designer Kendra Scott got married Monday at a resort in Greece. Yeah, Greece. Between the two of them, they now have 8 kids. Yeah, they got 8 kids there. Good job. Way to go, Zach and Kendra. Have a happy marriage. It's Riley Green.

Hate How You Look. Big old hit right there for Josh Ross on the Gator. 107.9, number one for New Country. Hot and humid, kind of muggy today. Set that air condition down around 70, 71, right? I'm Jeff Benton. That's your Music World's commercial-free. Adam Langley down. Morgan Wallen. I can't love

Of course, we're celebrating the 250th birthday of this United States of America, and we want to help you celebrate by giving you a chance to win your share of $250,000. More details, and we'll kick it off on Monday. Y'all better be here.

right, I got more CCMF ticket stops to talk about. All right, we're going to be out and about again and somewhere else on Saturday. And you can be there too. So you can go to a CCMF ticket stop, then you come see me. I'll talk about it on the way. Hang on.

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National Hamburger Day. Best hamburger in the area. Where is it? Jeff Benton, 107.9, Snapchat, Facebook, Instagram. I'm on Twitter, on the Gator pages. I like Bruisers and Surfside. Somebody told me that Greg's Cabana and Garden.

All right, y'all, the NBA Conference Finals continue. Game 6 of the NBA Conference Finals, 8:30 tonight on NBC. The San Antonio Spurs hosting the OKC Thunder. OKC, the Thunder, leads 3-2 NBA tonight. Here's Shaboozy and Jelly Roll.

All right, let me give you a little inspiration today. 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

Tucker Wetmore, his new single. It's called Brunette. Inside 1 o'clock. Good afternoon, Gator 107.9, number one for New Country. I am Jeff Benton. Hey, I want to say hello to Adam and the whole gang at Strand Towing in Myrtle Beach. My son Dakota works there, and I know they listen to the Gator in their trucks, and they listening right now. Thanks for listening at work, Strand Towing. Here's Luke Bryan.

called Dry Spell, Casey Musgraves. You like it? You give me a thumbs up, thumbs down. Thumbs up for me. I like Casey. I'm Jeff. More music. Turn it up now with Tyler Hubbard on the Gator. Amen.

0: Yeah, me and the beer, Chris Jansen, doing that one by request. Ashley over in Conway, she said she's at work. Thanks for listening to the Gator. There's you some Chris Jansen. Said she saw Chris a year and a half or so ago at the Alabama Theater, Barefoot Landing in North Myrtle Beach. I was there, too. It was good. I'm Jeff Benton until 3 o'clock this afternoon. And a pair of day in May continues with Adam and the Gator Morning Show. 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You win the wristbands. All right. Again, tomorrow morning for a Friday morning edition. Listen and win with the Gator. All right. And more music got you covered right here as we get you through 1 o'clock. You're probably looking at the clock saying, less than 4 hours away. I can get off. Shaboozy's on the way. Corey Kent, Josh Ross, and a whole lot more. And let me tell you about my friends over at Conway Ford, because when you go to CCMF next week, I want you to have a new ride. I want you to look good, baby. I'm Jeff Benton for Conway Ford, 2393 Church Street in Conway. 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Go see Andy Lone. 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

I saw Chris Young sing that on the Opry the other night. While I wasn't there, I saw it on TV. Famous Friends, it's Jeff Benton. Hello to all my famous friends out there. What y'all doing? It's Morgan Wallen. 20

Should we see good news on the Gator? I had to go to MUSC down in Charleston yesterday afternoon, and holy Batman, traffic. Man, you don't talk about traffic around here. Wait till you get down there. But nevertheless, I made it safely. A lot of folks at the medical university. Sadly, I guess. Here's Corey Kent.

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0: darling. Chase, Matthew, and darling. Gator 107.9. We're number one for new country. Good afternoon, everybody. On a Thursday, the weekend around the corner. Looks like a cooler weekend, too. We'll check the full forecast on the way. My name is Jeff Benton. And don't forget to join me Saturday, another CCMF ticket stop at Graham Golf Cars. It's on South Kings Highway in Myrtle Beach. So you know right where this big old, they got a big old new building down there. Looks great. It says Graham Golf Cars right on the front. And I'll be there from noon until 2 on Saturday. CCMF ticket stop. I'll be giving away a pair of wristbands. All you got to do is stop by and register. I'd love for you guys to hang out with me. I'll be inside the showroom. If you're looking for a golf car right now, hey, listen, Graham Golf Cars is where to get it at and get a good price and get the service that goes along with it. And great people. They've been around for a very long time. Sound good? It's going to be fun. We're going to give away the wristbands. I bet you they're listening to us in the showroom right now. Hello, Graham Golf Cars. Thank you for having me out there. This Saturday, noon to 2. I'll see you out there. CCMF ticket stop. Cannot wait. All right? Be there. Thank you. More country. Around the corner. Post Malone, Blake Shelton. Got some Al Dean and more. And I'll tell you what, when we wrap up there at Graham Golf Cars, y'all want to go over, get an ice cream? Crazy milkshake, maybe? How about the Crazy Mason Milkshake Bar? You sound good? Well, let's all go together. Jeff Benton here at the Gator for the Crazy Mason Milkshake Bar, 2461 Coastal Grand Circle in Myrtle Beach. 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

Hey, you know what else today is? It's National Brisket Day. National Brisket Day. I don't know how to cook a brisket. I did see, where was I at? They were on sale. One of the grocery stores yesterday. Anyway, I don't know how to cook it, but if y'all want to go get me a whole brisket, I'll pay for it, and y'all cook it, I'll eat it. Thank you. Jason Aldean now, and don't tell on me on the Gator.

0: Baby, do I make you wanna? It's Gator 107.9, number one for New Country. So unromantic when I say it. It's Billy Currington. Jeff Benton looking at the forecast from the ABC 15 Weather Authority Weather Center. Hot and humid. Muggy today, 91. 30% chance of a shower. 50-50 chance of rain tonight, 69. Sunshine tomorrow, no mention of rain. 82 tomorrow afternoon. See you tomorrow.
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If you only heard a part of it, I'm going to get it on again for you, Rocker 4.

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America turning 250, and we're celebrating with the $250,000 USA giveaway. So many great national parks in our country that you need to see. 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

0: 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Jessica, I got a brand new song today from Riley Green. I'm going to play that for you shortly.
1: Really?
0: Yeah, I wouldn't lie to you. Think As You Drunk, and it's coming up at 4.

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Brand new, just came out this morning. Think As You Drunk, Ryla Green, the iHeart Country world premiere, and I'll play it again for you right after 5.

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1: Gotta love the fact we're already to Friday Eve. These short work weeks are the best. Here's Chris Jansen.

0: 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So you are doing what right now?
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Gator 107.9, the Grand Strand's number one for new country. Getting a lot of great feedback on that. Just came out today, the iHeartCountry world premiere of Riley Green, Think As You Drunk. If you only heard a little bit of it, I'm going to get it on again for you after 6:00.

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Really big birthday coming up. 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

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Country music. You set my world on fire. 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

Number one for new country, Gator 107.9. Just came out this morning, the iHeart Country World Premiere of Think As You Drunk, Riley Green. Your take on that? Let me know. Hit me up on the free iHeart Radio up at the top back. Mike, if you want to hear it again, we'll get it on for you. Rocker 7.

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1: We want you to celebrate America's birthday by going out and seeing all that our country has to offer. $250,000 USA giveaway. 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

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Yeah, your uncle and I made quite a pair, flying F-15s through hostile air. He went down, but they missed me by a hair. 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
0: But I was on my way to anywhere else when I turned 18. 'Cause when you got a fast car,

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Yeah. 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

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My name's Corey. No matter where you are in Myrtle Beach, the best country, it always plays right here with us. Thank you so much for turning on Gator 107.9, the Grand Strand's number one for new country.

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1: It's Morgan Wallen. We're looking for the Kickstart call. 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Reach out. Would love to hear from you. All right. First person on gets to be on the radio with us. All right. Jelly Roll now. 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Do that. He's Wayne Deep.

Gator 107.9 and Wayne D. No matter where you are in Myrtle Beach, the best country is always playing right here. So thanks for turning us on. We are Gator 107.9, the Grand Strands, number one for new country. 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
1: Hey, America, celebrating a big old B-Day, and you could cash in on that. Details coming up in a few here. But first, Tay, what do you got coming up?
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1: Yeah, we sure are. Details on that coming in less than 15 minutes with the iHeart Country Roundup.

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Playing.